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I'll fuck you till you love me. I'll fuck you till you love me. Till you love me. Till you love me. Till you love me.

this one, now we're flying to Helsinki. My co-pilot Mikko Lentopuurens arriving in down prep position. Weather is nice and the seatbelt sign has been turned on. We wish you a pleasant flight.